0: Iliana Elias, will say. New one from her, Al Vivo. And before that, Barry Green, SOS. And I like that album too. All right, there it is. It's from his new album called Giants on Origin Records. Hey, greetings, everybody. It's 6:15. I'm Andy O. We're still hovering just under, can you believe it? Just under 80 degrees. Where'd my temperatures go here? Yeah, well, it's partly cloudy, but it's still nice and warm out there. Traffic throughout the system is loaded up. What can I tell you? It's slow. We don't have any incidents, but it's just slow throughout the system. So be careful out there. We got Yusef Lateef coming up right after these words on Kubo Jazz Community Culture and Music.
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Winard Harper. That's a recent album from him, goes back to 2022. And that was Lonesome Head. Be Yourself, the name of that album. Previous to that cut, we heard from Sonny Rollins. Keep a Hold of Yourself from Sonny Rollins' next album on the old Milestone imprint. Barry Harrison there. And we started things with Yusef Lateef. Yeah. I love Brother Yusef. Like It Is. That was the cut I played from that one. Well, I got no incidents to report, but traffic is heavy everywhere because of all the previous things that were going on all over the place. So it's just been heavy traffic. Got a couple of tunes, and we'll do some words and go up to the top of the hour. I'm Andy O. I am here till 8 o'clock. I'm here all week for Paul sitting in. Let me hear from you, 303-291-0666. What do you know? Anita O'Day. Yeah, that's what I got next. White gloves, white hat, Anita O'Day. Then we'll hear from Russ Beagle. It's Kubo Jazz Community Culture and Music. 78 degrees downtown.

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4: All right, well, we're going to go up to the top of the hour. Let's see. Yeah, we got one called Tokudo. It's a Buster Williams tune. Performed here from Don Clement with Buster and Matt Wilson on their album Delight. And we'll see what we can squeeze in before the news. On the other side, we're going to hear from Tia Fuller and Shamey Fuller Royston and their new album Dynasty Volume 2. We'll hear one called Beatrice from them. That's all ahead on Kuvo Jazz.

0: Bobby Broom, A Note of Thanks, the name of the album. We heard Alfie's theme. Yeah, and before that, Tia Fuller, Shamey Royston Fuller. Shamey Fuller Royston, I got that backwards. Sorry, Shamey. From their recent album, we heard Beatrice. And it brings us to 14 minutes after. I'm here for about just about 45 minutes longer, and then Jeff takes over. I'll be here all week for Paul, sitting in tomorrow and through Friday and then Monday of the next week. So happy to be here with you and pleased that you're here listening. Thanks so much for, you know, tuning us in. It's Kubo Jazz Community, Culture, and Music. And coming up after these words, we're going to hear from Carl Allen, one from him called Each One, Teach One on Kubo Jazz.
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From deep in the previous century, the great Minnie Riperton. From her album Come to My Garden, that was Le Fleur, and Lee Morgan right before that with Terrible Tea. I'm Andy O. We got some more music ahead. Yeah, we do. Hand in Glove, Phil Woods with Johnny Griffin coming up from The Reb and I. And then after that, we're going to hear our Colorado artist of this hour on Kubo Jazz, Community Culture and Music.

0: Dave Brubeck, and, well, notably Paul Desmond there. Lonely Mr. Broadway from Jazz Impressions of New York. And Gabriel Mervine before that, Bayou from his album See Something. And he was our Colorado artist of this hour. Stick around, got a couple of words, and I'll be right back.
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0: All right. Well, I've been having a great time sitting in for Paul. He'll be back in here next week on Tuesday. In the meantime, I'll see you again tomorrow. And I'm going to leave you with Milt Jackson and Hubert Laws, the title track from their album, Goodbye. Well, it just seems appropriate. So I'll be back. And remember, times are tough. And you never know what's going on down where the spirit meets the bone. So be kind to each other out there. Stick around, Jeff is next.

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0: Japanese trumpeter Takuya Kuroda from an album called Midnight Crisp from 2022. And we heard the track Time Coil. Takuya Kuroda also in there. We heard the track Dirty Money from Antiballas. And we started off with Christian McBride and his big band, Road Song, name of that tune. Hey, you're tuned to KUVO. Jeff Anderson here with you up until 10 o'clock tonight. And then it's the Jazz Odyssey featuring Mo Velez. It goes from 10 until midnight.
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0: So we'll try a track from the Meters, Rejuvenation, People Say, and then we'll do one from Dumpster Funk, Dancing to the Truth. Then after that, we'll try Angelique Kidjo. You're tuned to KUVO. It's The Nightbeat with Jeff Anderson.

0: Oh yeah, Angélique Kidjo from her song-by-song cover of the Talking Heads' Remain in Light from 2018. Cross-Eyed and Painless. Also in that set, we heard from Dumpster Funk, Dancing to the Truth, and we started off with Meters and People Say. Hey, you're tuned to KUVO. Jeff Anderson here for the Tuesday Night Beat up until 10, the Jazz Odyssey.
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0: All right, let's look ahead to a track from Sage, rhymes with beige. We'll try something from Fred Wesley. He was a longtime member of the James Brown Band. And then we'll see what happens after that. So let's give this a shot here. 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

Music from Miguel Espinoza and his Flamenco Fusion. And right before that, the Fred Wesley Sextet. All right, 10 o'clock, Mo Velez is here. He's got the Jazz Odyssey for you. He's going to keep it going all the way up until midnight. And that's going to start right after the Legal ID.

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All right, what is happening, my musical family? Thanks so much for tuning in to another edition of the Tuesday Night Jazz Odyssey here on KUVO, kuvo.org. I am your host and guide, Ramo, a.k.a. Mo Velez. Gonna be rocking with you until midnight this evening, bringing you lots of great music. Jazz, funk, electronic, hip-hop, and so much more. We just heard one there from some boys from Hungary, Budapest to be specific. Call themselves Jazz Boys, one word, with an I instead of a Y. And we heard a tune from them called Moon Rocks. That was a live performance at, I believe the venue's called 420. Maybe it was at a 420 event. But yeah, nice little tune there from Jazz Boys out of Budapest. And starting off the top of the show, we heard from the youngsters, Domi and JD Beck, with a bit of a cross-generational collab. Their tune Moon, featuring Herbie Hancock on some of that vocoder there. And that one came out on their 2022 release, Not Tight. Who knows, hopefully we see some new music from them soon. But yeah, I'll be once again rocking with you until midnight. Hit me up on the text line if you are so inclined. That number is 303-291-0666. It's KUVO.

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All right, we're about a half hour in to the Tuesday Night Jazz Odyssey here on KVO. Just heard a nice one there from the Brazilian Iman Tobin with a tune entitled Nova from his 1998 release on Ninja Tune, Permutation. And just before that, we heard from keyboardist and composer Mark DeClive Lowe, currently based in Japan. And his project, Dreamweavers, with the Italian rhythm section of Andrea Labardini and Tommaso Cappellato. The tune we heard was called Terra de Luz, coming from the brand new release Dreamweavers 2. That was the second incarnation of that project. First one was released in 2020. And just before that, we heard from Thundercat. Nice little short tune. Single that was just dropped called I Did This to Myself, featuring Flying Lotus as well as Liliati. Didn't think I would ever play a Liliati tune on the show, but you know, here we are. And starting off that little set, we heard from trumpet player Theo Croker. Tune Light as a Feather, featuring the legend Gary Bartz on the sax. That one coming from a 2025 release entitled Dream Manifest. Just gonna keep it rolling here. Shout out to the text crew. Nice to hear from everyone. Got one from RJD2 coming up right now. It's Kubo.

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Following the recent fire that damaged the City Park band shell, festival organizers are developing plans for this year's festival to continue as scheduled. More information about these efforts and the festival at cityparkjazz.org. This message is made possible by Mighty Fine Productions.

0: Sometimes the student musicians you hear on Kuvo's high school and collegiate performance series sound like professionals. They're that good, and you can see those performances now on the Kuvo Jazz YouTube channel. 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

All right, we are closing out the first hour here on the Tuesday night edition of the Jazz Odyssey. I'm your host and guide, Mo Velez. We just heard a nice one there from Nubia Garcia. She is a UK-based saxophonist. A tune we heard there was entitled Set It Free, featuring Richie on the vocals. And just before that, we went back to 1978, a tune from Brian Bennett entitled Solstice. That one coming on the release Voyage, AKA A Journey into Discoid Funk. Really great album title. And just before that, we heard from the British band Ebby Soda, a tune from their 2020 release entitled Ugh. We heard the tune Something to Do in the Future. And once again, as mentioned, we started off that set with RJD2, a tune from his album Dead Ringer. We heard the track entitled Ghost Writer. Yeah, coming up on 11 o'clock here, coming up on the station ID. And I've got a little one on the way from the band Snarky Puppy. One from their release, Culture Vulture. We're going to hear the tune Tarova. It's the Tuesday night Jazz Odyssey here on KVO. 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

Etienne Charles and his Creole Orchestra will bring an array of Caribbean rhythms, showcasing Charles's work with his large group at this year's Live at the Vineyards. 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

All right, we're getting into the second hour here on the Tuesday Night Jazz Odyssey. I'm your host and guide, Mo Velez. We just heard one there from sax man Kamasi Washington, featuring BJ the Chicago Kid on the vocals. The tune we heard there was called Together, coming from the 2024 release Fearless Movement. And just before that, another saxophonist we heard from Sam Gendel, and a release from him entitled The Duber, also featuring Sam Wilkes on the bass. We heard the tune Circle. And starting off the top of the hour, we heard from kind of a newer band, Vanilla Is Black, tune from their release You Ain't Never Lied. We heard Just For Me. Just gonna keep it rolling here. I got one from Ambient Jazz Ensemble coming up right now. It's KUVO.

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All right, nice stuff there from the LA-based artist Kiefer. He is a composer, keyboardist, pianist, also an educator, and a beat maker too. And the tune we heard there from him was called Falling, coming from his 2023 release on Stone's Throw Records entitled It's Okay, Be You. And just before that, we heard from the Manchester-based trio Go-Go Penguin out of the UK, their tune Saturnine. Nice little blend of breakbeat and kind of cinematic jazz. Put on a really good show, too, if you ever get to see them. And just before that, we heard from Miss Erica, On and On Badu. A tune called Turn Me Away, a.k.a. Get Money. A little Roy Ayers sample on that one, too. That one coming from the New America Part 2, a.k.a. Return of the Ankh. America spelled the proper way with a K. And the tune, as mentioned, that we started off that set with was from Ambient Jazz Ensemble. Tune called Waiting for Space from their 2014 release, Sweet Chop. And it is the last half hour here on the Tuesday Night Jazz Odyssey, so you know what time it is, all my regulars. I'm going to get into the more electronic side of the catalog. Let's start off with one from Sudan Archives, and a tune from her album called The BPM. We're going to hear a track called Dead. It's Kubo.

Afternoon, KUVO is the place to be for the best in the blues. 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

y'all about to get to y'all.

got to believe in something. Why not believe in me?

Okay, we are closing it out for another edition of the Tuesday Night Jazz Odyssey here on KVO and KVO.org. I am your host and guide, Ramo, aka Mo Velez. We just heard a nice little string of artists. Mostly, I think, all European. Besides one. But the tune we just heard was from Quimby out of the UK. A tune from his 2021 release, Sunday Fiction. We heard KYBU. And just before that, we heard from Jamie XX at the production for Gil Scott Heron. So I guess, this is also U.S. But kind of a new remix, new rendition of the classic Gil Scott Heron tune, Home, from their collaborative release, We Are New Here. That one dropped in 2011. Nice little dubby rendition of that one. And before that, we heard from Trom Prinz, tune from the 2013 release Mother Cave. We heard Believe. And just before that, we heard from another UK artist, Shaolin Cowboy, one from his 2020 release To Be With You. We heard Central Line Jazz. And I'm going to close it out with one from T. Williams, now goes by Tesfa Williams, his full name. This tune is called Sensitive. Catch you all next week. Have a good night. Be safe. It's KVO.

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Mr. Don Braden from Earth, Wind, and Wonder with Getaway. And he's supported by Art Hirahara Piano, Kenny Davis Bass, Jeremy Warren Drums, and he's on tenor. Thank you so much for joining me during this hour. You're with D. Alexander Moore. Good music coming up for you. Stay with me. This is Jazz.

From the Affinity Trio, we heard the composition Shadow Catcher by Clay Schaub, who's on bass, Pamela York piano, Eric Jacobson trumpet, from their recording New Outlook. Right before that, we heard from Jimmy Scott. We heard The Masquerade is Over from the Fabulous Songs of Jimmy Scott. Let's continue with Mr. Eric Alexander with David Hazeltine, Dennis Carroll, and George Flutis, the title track from his recording, Like Sugar.

Monty Alexander, from his recording Rasta Monk Vibrations, an entire recording dedicated to the music of Thelonious Monk with a wonderful reggae rhythm, which is heard Mysterioso. You're right here with me, D. Alexander. This is Jazz.

pianist, composer, band leader, Mr. Eric Scott Reed, from his recording Out Late. Supported by Nicholas Payton, trumpet, Eric Alexander, tenor, Peter Washington, bass, and Joe Farnsworth on drums with his composition, Shadowboxing. Right before that, we heard from Donald Byrd, A New Perspective, with his band and voices, with Christo Redentor. Let's continue with Abby Lincoln, Holy Earth.

The sound of Alexa Tarantino on alto, the title track from her recording, The Roar and the Whisper, supported by Stephen Fifke piano, Philip Norris bass, Mark Whitfield Jr. drums. Thank you so much for joining me during this hour. I've had a great time sharing this music with you. Hope you've enjoyed it as well. Looking forward to being with you again soon. Take care. You're with D. Alexander. This is Jazz.

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0: the Mark Carey Trio from the recording Trillium with King Tut Strut, supported by Nasheed Waits drums, Yarbrough Charles Laws flute, Taurus Mateen on bass. Before that, we heard from Buster Williams from his recording Unalome, beautiful voice of Gene Baylor on Here's to Life. Here's John Batiste from Hollywood Africans, St. James Infirmary Blues.
1: I went down

Magalyn McKinney in the McKinney Zone from Zoot Suit Funk, Peaceful Place. You're right here with me, D. Alexander. This is Jazz.

That's Lee Morgan on trumpet from his recording Standards. A Lot of Lovin' to Do. With Wayne Shorter, tenor, James Spaulding, alto, Pepper Adams, Barry, Herbie Hancock, piano, Ron Carter, bass, Mickey Roker, drums, and Duke Pearson, the arranger on that piece. And right before that, we heard from a young man who has a great voice, Michael Mayo, from his recording Fly, real cool arrangement of Just Friends. Here's Shirley Horn, The Good Life, from Loads of Love.

Calvin McQueen on drums, title track from his recording, Jazz Cup Cafe Blues. And before that, we heard from Mr. George Cables from Too Close for Comfort with Roses Poses. And you heard it right here with me, D. Alexander. This is Jazz.

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Opening the hour with organist Chris Hazleton, his album called After Dark. That was the Bobby Timmons tune, So Tired, with Brett Jackson on baritone saxophone. Jamie Anderson was the guitarist, John Kislarmet on drums. I'm John Hill. I'll be your...

saxophonist Christine Jensen from her album Day Moon, a tune called Étude de Mars, part of her Quiescent Suite. Christine Jensen with pianist Steve Amaralt, bassist Adrian Vidati, and the drummer Jim Doxus. Before that one, we heard from an album by Antonio Adolfo called Bossa 65, celebrating Carlos Lira and Roberto Maniscal, a couple of people who, along with Antonio Carlos Jobim, were key contributors to the Bossa Nova movement circa 1965. A tune there by Carlos Lira called Saba Voce, or Do You Know? Pianist Antonio Adolfo, with trumpeter Jesse Sadak playing flugelhorn, guitarist Lula Galvao, bassist Jorge Elder, and Rafael Barata on drums. Opening the set, Yvonne Lins, another of Brazil's all-stars, joined on that tune, simply called Rio, by Jane Monheit. It was originally written as Rio de Maio, with Portuguese lyrics, but Yvonne invited Jane Monheit to write English lyrics for the tune, and so it just became Rio. The album is called My Heart Speaks. Vocalist-composer Yvonne Lins with pianist Josh Nelson. Leo Amoedo was the guitarist. I guess that's Leo Amoedo. The bassist Carlitos Del Puerto. Drummer Mauricio Zottarelli. Arrangement by Kumo Schmid. Yvonne Lins opening that set. We're listening to jazz. I'm John Hill. Looking up from guitarists Sylvain Luc and Borelli Legrand.

It's the sophomore effort for the band Super Blue, their album The Iridescent Spree. Yes, that's Kurt Elling at work, along with Charlie Hunter. DJ Harrison was the keyboardist, Corey Fonville on drums. Super Blue, Kurt Elling and Charlie Hunter. The tune, Not Here, Not Now. Amsterdam After Dark was the name of the classic George Coleman tune, performed by organist Chris Hazleton. The album, After Dark, with saxophonist Brett Jackson, guitarist Jamie Anderson, drummer John Kisilarmat, and congero Pat Conway. And we opened the set with the electrifying Eddie Harris. That is the title of the album. The tune was Listen Here. Eddie Harris playing the baritone electric tenor sax, Jody Christian at the piano, bassist Melvin Jackson, drummer Richard Smith, with percussionists Ray Barreto and Joe Woolitz. We are listening to jazz.

Oliver Nelson's Stolen Moments from the Tim Ray Trio. Pianist Tim Ray with bassist John Lockwood and drummer Mark Walker, from a collection of excellent performances by these jazz vets called Fire and Rain. We opened with the magnificent Miles Davis Quintet from June of 1967. Nice month, interesting year for Miles Davis, with saxophonist Wayne Shorter, pianist Herbie Hancock, bassist Ron Carter, and drummer Tony Williams. That was Wayne Shorter's Fall. I'm John Hill. Thanks for joining me for jazz. I'll see you later. With pianist Benito Gonzalez, this is guitarist Andres Varadi with Outro.

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Guitarist Joe Pass recorded at Yoshi's in Oakland with John Pisano on rhythm guitar, the bassist Monty Budwig, and drummer Colin Bailey. I Remember You from Joe's album Nuage, opening this jazz hour. I'm your host, John Hill.

Trumpeter Terrell Stafford with a Billy Strayhorn tune called Blood Count from the Terrell Stafford album Between Two Worlds that featured David Wong on bass, the drummer Jonathan Blake with percussionist Alex Acuna, the pianist Bruce Barth, saxophonist Tim Warfield, trumpeter Terrell Stafford, preceded by Arthur Prysock singing Don't Go to Strangers, accompanied by the Count Basie Big Band from the album simply titled Arthur Prysock, Count Basie. And we opened that set with arranger and conductor Chuck Owen with the WDR Big Band from the album Renderings, the tune Canoe, featuring the composer Johan Horlin on saxophone and Ludwig Nuss on trombone. We're listening to jazz. I'm John Hill. Guitarist Wes Montgomery here with a song called The Other Man's Grass is All.

the sublime Sir Ron Carter on bass with trumpeter Don Sickler, who arranged the tune, written by the drummer's dad, Thelonious Monk, the drummer, T.S. Monk, or Toot, as he's known to friends. The song Evidence, taken from a mashup by Bob Belden for the Blue Note label called Shades of Blue, taking some classic Blue Note tunes and looking at them through modern eyes. Preceded by saxophonist Wayne Shorter and the Jazz at Lincoln Center Orchestra, performing the music of Wayne Shorter. That song, Armageddon, featured Marcus Printup on trumpet, along with Ali Jackson on drums, and of course, Wayne Shorter on tenor sax. Opening the set, Sarah Vaughan with the Count Basie Orchestra. Mean to Me, from the album Count Basie and Sarah Vaughan. We're listening to jazz

Saxophonist Coleman Hawkins doing the Manny Album arrangement of Under Paris Skies from an album called Body and Soul. It's a collection of selected recordings that the Hawk did between 1939 and 1956 for RCA Victor Records. Before that, clarinetist Eddie Daniels and vibist Mike Manieri performing on an album by vocalist and composer Luiz Milan. Brazilian Match is the name of the album. We heard Madrugada, and it's an album that features, among others, Eddie, Mike, along with Randy Brecker, David Sanborn, Lisa Ono, Ada Rovati, The New York Voices, Danny Gottlieb, and that's just to name a few. Opening the set, it was guitarist Joe Pass with rhythm guitarist John Pisano from an album titled Nuage. We heard the title track. I'm John Hill. Thanks for joining me for jazz. I'll see you later. Chicago-based guitarist Tim Fitzgerald with While We're Young.

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They called themselves Triple Treat. Monty Alexander, piano. Ray Brown, bass. Herb Ellis, guitar. And special guest violinist Johnny Frigo with Lester Leaps In. Off the recording, Triple Treat 2, recorded at the Loa in Santa Monica. Lester Young, of course, one of the great saxophonists with the Count Basie Band. And the Basie Band is coming up. Stay with us. Hi, how you doing? Dave Schwann here. You're listening to the great American music we call jazz. Thanks for tuning in. Here is something classic from the Count Basie Big Band, their wonderful album from the 1950s, April in Paris and Corner Pocket.

The Basie Band never fails to put a smile on your face. And, of course, Corner Pocket, Freddie Green's great tune. Freddie Green, the guitarist who played literally for decades with the Count himself, Bill Basie, in the orchestra. That recording from the mid-1950s and off the classic Verve album April in Paris. Soloing, two trumpet players, Thad Jones and Joe Newman, and on tenor sax, Frank Wess. Talk about some legends. And, of course, the rhythm section. We mentioned Freddie Green, the guitarist and composer of Corner Pocket. But let's also talk about Eddie Jones on bass and Sonny Payne on drums, driving that great Basie Band from the mid-1950s. You're listening to Jazz with Dave Schwann. And up next, a trio led by pianist David Hazeltine. But Ron Carter is on bass here with Al Foster on drums. From their recording, The Time Is Now, and the theme from The Odd Couple.

Neil Hefti and Sammy Kahn collaborating to write the very well-known theme from The Odd Couple, and done there by David Hazeltine from his recording The Time Is Now. David at the piano, Ron Carter bass, and Al Foster on drums. I like the way they do that. It's in 3/4 time rather than 4/4 time, turning it into a waltz of sorts, and really making the most of the melody and the harmonies involved there. From David Hazeltine to David Fathead Newman, the legendary tenor sax player, something off of his tribute to the great Ray Charles. I remember Brother Ray. David played with Ray Charles for many years. David is joined by Steve Nelson here on vibes, John Hicks on piano, John Menegon on bass, and Winard Harper on drums for Georgia on My Mind.

Boy, you can hardly ask for a more soulful, heartfelt rendition of that tune. Coming from none other than David Fathead Newman, Georgia on My Mind. David on tenor, Steve Nelson on vibes, John Hicks piano, John Menig on bass, and Winard Harper on drums. That's from David's tribute CD to the great Ray Charles, with whom he played for many, many years, simply called I Remember, Brother Ray. Dave Schwann here. You're listening to the great American music we call jazz, and we have more to come. Stay with us. Still to come, Ron Carter once again with pianist Emmett Cohen. But first, here's the Gerald Wilson Orchestra with Hard Swing.

Gerald Wilson and the orchestra with Hard Swing. That is off Monterey Moods, a piece of music written for the Monterey Jazz Festival's 50th anniversary. Vancouver, British Columbia was the site of this next recording, with Emmett Cohen piano, Ron Carter bass, and Evan Sherman on drums. This is from a series called the Master Legacy Series, Volume 2 of that series from Emmett Cohen. Here is all of you.

from Vancouver, British Columbia. Emmett Cohen at the piano, Master Ron Carter on bass, as Emmett refers to him in other cuts on this recording, Evan Sherman on drums with Cole Porter's All of You. That actually was a live performance in Vancouver in June of 2017, and it is part of the Emmett Cohen Presents Master's Legacy Series, Volume 2. You're listening to Jazz with Dave Schwann. Here's a master, Cedar Walton, and the music of Freddie Hubbard, Little Sunflower.

Cedar Walton from his recording One Flight Down, and Freddie Hubbard's tune Little Sunflower, along with Cedar on piano, David Williams on bass, and Joe Farnsworth on drums. Guitarist Dave Stryker up next with Bob Mincer and the WDR Big Band with a tune written by someone that Dave played with for a long time, Stanley Turrentine. Here is Stan's Shuffle.

Stan's Shuffle. Definitely a shuffling piece of jazz from the great Stanley Turrentine, and played there by guitarist Dave Stryker, who played with Stanley for a long time. Bob Mincer also soloing on tenor sax and conducting the WDR Big Band, and that's from Dave Stryker's CD Blue Soul. We thank you so much for joining us this hour and hope you enjoyed all the great American music we call jazz. Dave Schwann finishing up with Alexa Tarantino from her recording Winds of Change and Face Value.

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That's a piece by Walt Weisskopf called Back in Japan. Walt musically reminiscing about his many visits to that country. It's from his recording Worldwide. Walt Weisskopf and his European quartet. Walt playing tenor sax there, Carl Winter piano, Andreas Lang bass, and Anders Mogensen on drums. You're listening to Jazz with Dave Schwann. Hello and welcome on in. Always great to have you with us, and we hope things are going very well for you and yours. Here's Ralph Moore from his recording Three Score with Blues.

That cooks right along, doesn't it? It's called Blues Alliance. It's from Ralph Moore and his quartet. It's off the recording Three Score with Ralph on tenor, Eric Reed, the pianist, Gerald Cannon on bass, and Willie Jones III on drums. You're listening to Jazz with Dave Schwann, and you might say we shift musical chairs somewhat, with Willie Jones here becoming the leader of a quintet. And Ralph Moore is on tenor once again. This is from the recording My Point Is. Here is Early Morning.

Early Morning, a tune by drummer Willie Jones III, and that's from his recording My Point Is. Willie leading the quartet there with Ralph Moore on tenor, Buster Williams, the bassist, and Eric Reed on piano. On a couple cuts in this recording, Eddie Henderson joins the group on trumpet. You're listening to Jazz with Dave Schwann. We thank you so much for your support of this great American music, and we dedicate this next piece to you.

One of many beautiful pieces of music by Thad Jones, co-written with Bud Johnson. In this case, the tune is called To You. Gene Harris on piano, adding his distinctive pianistic touch. It's from his recording Listen Here, along with Gene, Ray Brown on bass, Ron Eschete guitar, and Jeff Hamilton on drums. We have some classic Oscar Peterson with Ray Brown coming up in just a couple minutes. Stay tuned. My name's Dave Schwann. You're listening to Jazz. And before we hear from Oscar Peterson, let's hear from pianist Jesus Chucho Valdez.

Jesus Chucho Valdez with Aunt Jessica from his recording Lukumi Piano Solo. The Oscar Peterson Trio up next from the early 1960s. That, of course, means Ray Brown on bass, Ed Thigpen on drums. Here's something from one of my favorite recordings by this trio, the music from West Side Story. Here's the Jet Song.

When you're a jet all the way, and that swings all the way. Wow, the Jet Song from the Oscar Peterson Trio, from their recording West Side Story, music from the great musical by Leonard Bernstein, lyrics to the music by Stephen Sondheim, by the way, Oscar Peterson piano, Ray Brown on bass, Ed Thigpen on drums. Not sure if Leonard Bernstein ever got to hear this. Given the fact that it was recorded in the early 1960s, he may well have, and I think he would have approved. You're listening to Jazz with Dave Schwann and Joshua Redman up next. This is from his recording Freedom in the Groove and One Shining Soul.

That's Joshua Redman on soprano sax with his tune One Shining Soul. It's from his recording Freedom in the Groove. Along with Joshua, Peter Bernstein on guitar, Peter Martin on piano, Christopher Thomas on bass, and Brian Blade on drums. A fine quartet led by Joshua Redman. Let's hear from a fine trio led by Hank Jones, the great jazz trio in this case, with Hank on piano, George Mratz on bass, and Roy Haynes on drums. Wow. Here is Hank Jones' tune called Time Warp.

No matter who Hank Jones had in his great jazz trio, they always came through. In this case, George Moratz on bass, Roy Haynes on drums, and Hank at the piano. For Hank's tune called Time Warp, it's from the recording called Flowers for Lady Day. Music by and large attributed to, of course, Lady Day, Billie Holiday. Let's pick things up with Grant Stewart and his quartet from the recording Rise and Shine and a Tommy Flanagan tune, Minor Mishap.

That's a tune by the pianist Tommy Flanagan. It's called Minor Mishap. We heard it by Grant Stewart there. Grant on tenor, Tarko Hammer piano, Peter Washington bass, and Phil Stewart on drums. Grant Stewart's quartet from the recording called Rise and Shine. We thank you so much for joining us this hour and hope you enjoyed all the great American music we call jazz. Dave Schwann finishing up with Joey Alexander and his trio from their recording Eclipse and John Coltrane's Moment's Notice.

Adam Schulman with his tune called Jack's Basket. It's off the recording West Meets East, Adam Schulman and his septet, with Adam at the piano, David Wong on bass, Rodney Green the drummer, Joe Mondarelli on trumpet, Steve Davis trombone, Ian Hendrickson-Smith on alto sax, and Stephen Riley on tenor saxophone. Thanks for joining us. We hope things are going very well for you and yours. Drummer Steve Fettick is up next from his recording Battle Lines. Here is the opening cut, Ignominy.

drummer Steve Fiddick, and the opening cut to his recording Battle Lines, Ignominy. That's I-G-N-O-M-I-N-Y. Ignominy, Steve on drums, Joe Mondarelli on trumpet with Xavier Perez on tenor, and Peter Zach piano with Michael Karn on bass. You're listening to Jazz with Dave Schwann and drummer Paul Shaw with his quintet. This is from their recording Moment of Clarity. The quintet features Alex Sipiagin on trumpet, Brad Shepik guitar, Gary Versace, the pianist, Drew Gress on bass, and Paul Shaw out front on drums. Here is Moment of Clarity, the title cut.

Moment of Clarity from the Paul Shaw Quintet. Moment of Clarity, also the title of the CD. Paul, the composer and the drummer, Alex Sipiagin on trumpet, Brad Shepik guitar, Gary Versace piano, and Drew Gress on bass. And here is the Adam Glasser Trio from their recording, Wide Awake, and a classic, My Romance.

And that has long been a jazz standard, of course, music going back to the 1930s. From Richard Rodgers and Lorenz Hart, My Romance. Played there by the Adam Glasser Trio. It's from the recording Wide Awake. Adam at the piano with Pete Coco on bass and Chris Smith on drums. Some classic stuff from Jimmy Smith and Wes Montgomery coming up. Stay tuned. You're listening to Jazz with Dave Schwann. Here's Stan Getz and Bill Evans.

Stan Getz and Bill Evans with the Carpetbaggers theme, along with Ron Carter on bass, Elvin Jones on drums. And as promised, the great Bill Holman Band. This from the recording Brilliant Corners, the music of Thelonious Monk. Yes, indeed. Here is Straight, No Chaser.

from the brilliant arranging mind of Bill Holman. Straight Note Chaser, from his recording Brilliant Corners, the music of Thelonious Monk, each and every tune on this so wonderfully arranged and wonderfully played by Bill's band. Soloing there, we heard Ray Herman on tenor sax and Bob Enedvildsen, valve trombone. One of my favorite big band albums, Brilliant Corners, the music of Thelonious Monk from the Bill Holman Band. And you're listening to Jazz with Dave Schwann. Let's hear some more music by Thelonious Monk, this time from alto saxophonist Arthur Blythe. This is from his recording Blythe Bite and Ruby, My Dear.

many wonderful renditions of that tune, Ruby My Dear by Thelonious Monk, and there is one of them. From alto saxophonist Arthur Blythe, John Hicks on piano, that's from the recording Blythe Bite. You're listening to Jazz with Dave Schwann and the late, great McCoy Tyner.

originally part of the album The Real McCoy, Search for Peace. That's from McCoy Tyner. We played it from a compilation called The Definitive McCoy Tyner. Joe Henderson there on tenor, Ron Carter on bass, Elvin Jones on drums. Let's pick up the pace with the Mighty Burner, Charles Erland.

0: to the task. And Bird of Beauty from Volume 2, Happy Birthday, Stevie Wonder.
1: Yeah!
0: 76.
1: 76! All the music he's put
0: which
1: out.
0: Feels young.
1: Considering, you know? Yeah.
0: I mean, yeah, if he was 96, you would say, yeah, yeah. Stevie Wonder's been making music that long.
1: I've been here.
0: 76, what a career, and we'll enjoy some of it today. It's The Morning Set on Wednesday, May 13th, 2026. Steve Chavis with Abby Clark and the Rhodes. Oh, my.
1: Yeah, I saw a lot of red.
0: Well, there was an earlier issue on I-25 which caused some delays and a little detour for me, but the heaviest spots at this point look like inbound on I-76 through that Highway 85 interchange and for a couple miles there, but no major delays. I-270 always busy, well, lately because of that construction lane closure from southbound I-25 to I-270. And then on the other end by Northfield, as you get onto I-270, approaching Commerce City, Vasquez, it's a little busy there. Other than that, what is this, Wednesday? Yeah, it feels like it.
1: Midweek.
0: High today, 91. Chance of thunderstorm, some gusty winds this afternoon. Cloudy tonight, low 58. But 80s, you know.
1: This is the hot one.
0: For the rest of the week. Today is the warmest day of the week.
1: Yeah.
0: According to forecasters. 59 right now in Denver, 43 in Breckenridge.
1: Yeah, I guess you can never be sure with Colorado. But thank you, Steve, for updating us. We've got a Wednesday morning full of great stuff. Eats and Beats next hour. We'll get you caught up on Colorado food and drink stories on Uno, Dos, Tres. On my back pages this hour, the life and times of seminal arranger Gil Evans. Musically, we'll also note the birthdays of pianist Red Garland, the iconic Stevie Wonder. We'll continue to dig into his catalog, and Brazilian pianist Manfredo Fest. Also, another moment with Miles in honor of his upcoming centennial, and a rising vocalist on Abby's pick later on. So we've got the plate stacked on an Eats and Beats Wednesday. Hope you're having a great morning so far, and you can reach out to Steve and me on the text line at 303-291-0666. Also, Facebook, Instagram, and YouTube. Lots of great stuff there.
0: Last weekend, got to hang out with the grandsons. Of course,
1: yes.
0: We played video games.
1: Of course.
0: Chris Ashman, his latest album called Volcanic, has an opening track called Select Your Racer. Which, it's what you do when you're playing Mario Kart. What color do you want? Who's your
1: I'm
0: driver?
1: I'm always Waluigi. I'm always on a motorcycle, and I'm always kicking butt.
0: What? And I'll note that and never play Mario Kart with you.
1: Yeah.
0: Chris Ashman at the trumpet. Select Your Racer on Kuvo Jazz.

0: Wow. Bonzo Sanchez and Freddie Hubbard, collaboration with those two giants in the studio together. Cambios, the album, the tune, Yesterday's.
1: How much smoke do you think came out when they opened the studio door?
0: What do you mean by smoke?
1: Oh, I mean like they were playing so hard. Oh,
0: okay. I know you knew something I didn't know. 7:25, it's Kubo Jazz. May 13th, Wednesday. Happy midweek. Eats and Beats Wednesday. Steve with Abby, you got the morning set on Kubo.
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1: We're midweek. The workday's full in swing. Right deep in the priorities and the tasks for the day. And I found sometimes it can be really helpful to just get outside on your lunch break, on a walk. And we've got a pretty special hang outside during midweek that we want to share that opens today.
0: It's really a treat for downtown Denver. If you know, you know. And if you don't, welcome to Civic Center.
1: Yes.
0: It is one of America's great middle-of-the-city parks, right between the state capitol and the Denver City and County Building.
1: Mm-hmm.
0: And years ago, the Civic Center Conservancy, I think it's called, said, let's create a regular ongoing attraction. Civic Center Eats to the rescue.
1: Who doesn't love little outdoor eats? Like,
0: and not just a couple of food trucks, but like 12?
1: Yeah, a lot, and 2 days worth. So actually the season opens today, like I said. They do a spring, a summer, and a fall. So the spring season is today through the 25th of June.
0: Okay.
1: Then they pause and they come back in summer on July 8th.
0: Okay.
1: But the Wednesday lineup and the Thursday lineup are stacked, like over 10 plus local Colorado-based food trucks. Let me just shout out a couple here on the Wednesday front. Bandwagon Sandwich. I'm a sandwich person, so I will be checking out what's going on there. Right. I'm also a lemonade person. Main Squeeze lemonade and treats.
0: I love that there are vegan and there are gluten-free
1: That's
0: options.
1: That's true, and they're clearly labeled.
0: Yeah, with these Mile High Tikka Express. Saucy chops just sounds good. And if you're into dessert, Sweet Action is over there, too.
1: Oh, yum. So. They've got a Thursday list as well. So on Thursday, I see a couple of familiar faces, past Eats and Beats guests. Catrucho, Same Cafe Food Truck.
0: Oh, okay.
1: And, which we'll hear from a little bit later on Uno, Dos, Tres. And Flavor of Tabasco, along with a lot of other great spots there, too.
0: And in terms of exploring, food trucks are the great way to do it because you get in without a lot of pain. It's quick. They turn it around. Pretty soon you're holding your little rectangle cardboard dish.
1: On the go.
0: Getting down. Afro cuisine. Want to find out about them. So good ideas.
1: Phenomenon. That's just phenomenon, fun to say.
0: Right?
1: Phenomenon.
0: And there's music too.
1: Yeah, it's really exciting. They have the eats and they have the beats.
0: Okay.
1: So it looks like they're working with Youth on Record to planned this, but just a few names on this list and are Bianca Limpton, Broken Lens, Carlitos Villalpando, and Gabriel Sofia.
0: Okay.
1: So there's all that information at civiccenterpark.org.
0: Yeah, Civic Center Eats. Well done on the conservancy they have preserved. I mean, every time it's any part is fenced off, it's like, oh man, what do you?
1: I know.
0: But it is really like, pound for pound, year in, year out, Civic Center Park is just one of the nicest hangs. Mm-hmm. So, good job. And perfect story for Eats and Beats Wednesday, May 13th. Steve with Abby, we've got a My Back Pages look at just a piece of the amazing life of Gil Evans, the arranger, conductor, collaborator with Miles Davis. That's coming up. To get there, a bunch of trombones in the studio led by Michael Dees at the Michigan State University Jazz Program. The album called Spartan Strong, Huesos Conclave, written by a guy here in Colorado.
1: Oh.
0: Alton Sinclair.
1: Yes!
0: Huesos Conclave, Bones with Clave on Cuvo.

0: You call it jazz?
1: It's like orchestral.
0: It is. That's the Gil Evans effect.
1: Hmm.
0: In fact, I hope AI never gets a hold of the Gil Evans effect, because he did for jazz almost what Ken Burns has done for documentary filmmaking.
1: Hmm.
0: He added such a style to everything that he touched that you could tell almost immediately, the Gil Evans touch.
1: Mm-hmm.
0: Ian Ernest Gilmore Evans, born on May 13th, 1912. We lost him at age 75 in 1988, but boy, what an impact. Born in Toronto, took the name of his stepfather, John Evans, who was a miner. The family moved around Western Canada and the Northwestern U.S., wherever he could find work. They settled eventually in Stockton, where Gil went to Stockton High and then College of the Pacific, where he founded his first large orchestra, Gil Evans and his orchestra, in 1933. And actually was the house band at the Rendezvous Ballroom in Balboa Beach, California, in the mid-30s. He performed on Bob Hope's radio show. Bob Hope, ring a bell?
1: The name rings a bell, but I can't place him. So what? He was like an air host?
0: He was, yeah, radio, film, vaudeville.
1: Oh.
0: You know, in early
1: like
0: age,
1: okay.
0: A showman, comedian. And so to be on the Bob Hope's radio show, that's national exposure. He really brought the influence of classical music. He loved the French horn and the flutes and the tubas.
1: Oh, yeah.
0: Claude Thornhill had an influence on Evans as well. After serving in the Army...
1: Is that a composer, Claude?
0: Claude Thornhill, big band leader.
1: Big band leader.
0: Jazz orchestra leader. In the late 40s, after serving in the Army, Gil Evans lived in New York City, a part of the Westbeth artist community.
1: Hmm.
0: He's mostly known, though, for his collaborations with Miles Davis in the form of a nonet. Larger than a trio or a quintet, but smaller than a big band, which was really difficult to finance. Think about these albums. Miles Ahead, Porgy and Bess,
1: mm-hmm.
0: Sketches of Spain.
1: Yes.
0: Gil Evans, the stamp is there. Let me read a quote from Miles' autobiography about Gil Evans. Out of the birth of the cool, me and Gil got to be real great friends. Gil was just the kind of guy you love being around, because he would see things nobody else saw. He loved paintings, and he would show me things that I wouldn't have ever seen. Or he would listen to an orchestration and say, Miles, listen to the cello right here.
1: Hmm.
0: How else do you think he could have played that passage? See, they're trading ideas. He'd make you think about stuff all the time. He used to just go outside of music and pull things out of another person that another person wouldn't normally have heard.
1: Hmm.
0: Later, he'd call me up 3 in the morning and tell me, if you're ever depressed, Miles, just listen to Springsville, which was a great tune we put on the Miles Ahead album. Then he'd hang up the phone. Gil was a thinker, and I love that about him right away.
1: Wow, he sounds brilliant. I mean, you already know by hearing his work that he has a lot of influences, that he's really locked in.
0: Yeah.
1: But to hear that perspective is really cool.
0: Yeah, a noted film soundtrack arranger as well. Let's see, the film to Colin McGinnis' book, Absolute Beginners, the Scorsese film, The Color of Money in 86, picked up a Downbeat Jazz Hall of Fame and Canadian Music Hall of Fame recognition along the way.
1: I was on Influenced with Andy for a few years here, and it was all about jazz exploring other genres.
0: Mm-hmm.
1: And one of my first coming into his music was the Gil Evans Orchestra plays the music of Jimi Hendrix.
0: Oh my.
1: I know. So it sounds like that was in 74.
0: Yeah.
1: So
0: yeah,
1: seems like he was always ahead of it, keeping up with, you know, all the different kinds of music.
0: Yeah. Yeah. Let's play a tune from Miles Ahead, 1957, the first Davis and Evans collaboration. It is Ahmad Jamal's New Rumba, Miles Davis and Gil Evans. As we remember Gil Evans on KUVO's Morning Set.

0: Lyrics in Zulu and Spanish and English. I am singing of tomorrow. I am singing of love. I'm singing someday love will reign throughout this world of ours. I'm singing of love from my heart. Stevie Wonder. Songs in the Key of Life.
1: That one came up when we did our albums You Wish You Could Hear Again for the first time.
0: Okay.
1: That was one of those.
0: Exactly.
1: Oh, so good.
0: Happy birthday, Stevie Wonder. He turned 76 today, so we're going to dig into the catalog a little bit and have some fun with that.
1: Yes, please.
0: Sferio with an original from Tania Renee Nelson called Bayard and Pan, dedicated to the bus stop. She used to hop on the bus to get to school. It's Furio's Bayard and Penn on KUVO 755. Oh, let's get to it. It's a Wednesday. Midweek traffic, busy here, there, and everywhere, especially southbound on I-76 as you get into the city. Until 88th or so, and it opens up. I-270, busy in both directions, approaching Vasquez. Pretty typical there. Southbound on I-25, busy approaching Colorado. Earlier issue cleared up, and we're into it on this bright and warm Wednesday with a high today of 91. Chances some afternoon thunderstorms. Those clouds might help take the edge off. 80s for the rest of the week and through the weekend. It's 62 in Denver, 46 in Breckenridge.
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0: All right, 3 minutes before 8. Busy Wednesday. Glad you're with us on the morning set. She's Abby Clark.
1: Hey!
0: I'm Steve Chavis. We're having fun here on Stevie Wonder's birthday. Lots more great music ahead, including Stevie Wonder music.
1: Yay! Ah,
0: Red Garland's birthday, too.
1: That's true.
0: And Manfredo Fest.
1: Manfredo Fest.
0: Okay.
1: Eats and Beats next hour. Uno, dos, tres.
0: Okay.
1: So hang out with us. We've got lots on tap.

0: from fulfilling this first finale. Pretty rare for a protest song to have such danceable riffs and hooks. And the Jackson 5 doing backup vocals.
1: Oh,
0: and,
1: right now.
0: And the horn line. Stevie Wonder, you haven't done nothing.
1: Hey, movement is power.
0: Right? happy birthday, Stevie Wonder. He turned 76 today. Out there celebrating somewhere.
1: Yeah, not slowing down. He's still active. He said he's going to play till his final breath.
0: Yeah.
1: But he's actually been talking about this album for a little bit now. He's been working on Through the Eyes of Wonder.
0: Mm.
1: New album, and okay. Yeah, excited. I hope to hear that sooner than later.
0: Yeah, well, he takes his time. He's
1: sure.
0: Taking his time to do his thing. All right, great way to kick off the 8 o'clock hour. It's Kuvo Jazz. I'm Steve with Abby. It's the morning set. Our commute is just a little busy, midweek Wednesday busy, inbound on I-76, right around the cluster as you swing off toward I-270 or the Boulder Turnpike, south on I-25 toward Colorado, 2 1/4 past Parker and down toward the spillway. But traffic is moving. No major accidents, crashes, delays, or otherwise. High today, 91, bright sun. Chance of some thunderstorms this afternoon, say after 3 p.m., and if we get those clouds, I don't know, that might help us sort of take the edge off.
1: Sure.
0: A little sticky.
1: Yeah.
0: A little sticky there. 80s for the rest of the weekend through the weekend. Right now in Denver, 64. In Breckenridge, 48.
1: All right. We are in the 8 o'clock hour, and this hour we have Eats and Beats. A little uno, dos, tres to get you caught up on what's going on around food and drink in Colorado. We're also going to note the birthday of pianist Red Garland and also another pianist, Manfredo Fest. Of course, more iconic Stevie Wonder songs as well. And I've got Abby's pick next hour from a rising vocalist out of the New York City scene. Our studio line is open for texts and calls. Give us a ring or shoot us a line at 303-291-0666. We appreciate you. And yeah, I hope you're having a good morning so far.
0: Ulysses S. Owens Jr. is put together a group of younger musicians, and he calls his group Generation Y. The album called Around the World with You, the letter U. We're going with a tune here written by the alto saxophonist Irina Turakubo, and she also introduces a trombonist, Nanami Haruta. These are young students and musicians.

0: Well, what a great trio date with John Gunther, pianist, vocalist Dawn Clement with those wordless vocals, and Drew Heller at the brushes.
1: That's beautiful.
0: Yeah, the album called Painting the Dream. The song, Ron Song, dedicated to Ron Miles. Talk about taking the edge off on a busy Wednesday morning.
1: Man, she's got an album coming out around Blossom Deary, which is really exciting.
0: She was in the studio the other day talking with Kim Berry, and Steve Kowalczyk was in there, and Rod Mullins. And, you know, I love being kind of in the center where we find out about the music and we get it to you. It's we're really in a good spot here in Denver with a very, very active jazz community. Super cool. Good to have you with us on KUVO on the morning set.
1: I think she's playing at Dazzle on the 17th, too.
0: Oh, really?
1: Yeah, I'm trying to double-check that right now for us, but we're so lucky that we have so many amazing musicians in our area.
0: Yeah, and she's digging into her vocals, too, her vocal side.
1: Okay, here
0: so
1: I
0: that's
1: am.
0: Pretty cool.
1: I'm on the Dazzle website.
0: She's scrolling. She's scrolling.
1: I'm scrolling. You see me scrolling.
0: Okay.
1: Sorry. the 17th, yes. Doing the Dear Miss Deary.
0: Okay.
1: Yes.
0: On the 17th?
1: On the 17th, two shows.
0: Boy, if you could keep up with Dawn Clement, you're saying something. KUVO Jazz 821, and it's the morning set.
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0: 823, it's KUVO Jazz. I'm Steve with Abby. It's the morning set, and we remember on this May 13th, Red Garland, William McKinley Garland Jr., born on this date in 1923 in Dallas. He joined the Ancestors in 1984, most noted perhaps for his work with the Miles Davis Quintet.
1: Mm-hmm.
0: The first one, the one with Coltrane and Philly Joe Jones and Paul Chambers.
1: Oh, gee.
0: Garland was a fan of boxing, had boxed earlier in his life. Miles Davis was a fan of boxing, and of course he had the chops to keep up with those folks. Noted for really popularizing the block chord approach to jazz piano.
1: Okay.
0: And he shows up on those four prestige albums, Working, Steaming, Cooking, and Relaxing.
1: Okay, yeah, Working is one of my favorites.
0: Yeah, Red Garland. We're going to go from an album he came out with in 1961 called Rojo, of course.
1: Oh, for Red.
0: Yeah, the tune that will just put you in the mood. It's Darling, Je Vous Aime Beaucoup. We remember Red Garland on KUVO Jazz.

0: Uno, dos, tres.
1: Hey, Eats and Beats Wednesday.
2: Yeah, we're going to get you caught up on all things Colorado, starting with
1: Uno.
2: Mustard Last Stand. This is a story by Channel 7. Colin Riley wrote it up. Their spot in Boulder, which is the original location, is set to close due to a high flood risk, the area that they're propped up in.
1: Right on the banks.
2: Right on the banks.
1: Boulder Creek.
2: Yeah, I mean, they've been serving Denver and Boulder for the last 45 years. They opened in 1978 by Dan Pollivan. He's a Chicago native. And he was like, yo, I can't find an honest-to-goodness Chicago-style hot dog.
1: Yeah.
2: So he just made it. He made it happen for all of us.
1: I discovered it when I got to Boulder way back in the day. And Chicago-style dog, I'm telling you, that poppy seed bun, the sweet pickle relish, white onions, tomato wedges. And I like my stuff loaded, right?
2: Of course.
1: Dill pickle spear, pickled sport peppers. I don't get those anywhere else. And celery salt, never ketchup, only yellow mustard. I'm hungry now because this is, for me, the best beef hot dogs, the best hot dogs. Like,
2: this way to do it.
1: Yeah, man.
2: Yo. I haven't had it, but it sounds totally up my alley, and I'm going to have to go out and get one. This location in Boulder, it's been a decade in the making, a planned closure due to the high flood plain that's right there.
1: Wow.
2: So they're expected to have demolition happen in late 27, early 28.
1: Yeah, I mean, Boulder had the 500-year flood back in 12 or 13.
2: Wow, what a name.
1: I forget. And the library is right there on the Boulder Creek. You know, it was closed when the flood came through. It wasn't a flash flood, but the water just kept rising and rising and rising.
2: Oh, that's scary.
1: Mustard's is right there. There isn't a lot of other, there's not a lot of commercial businesses right there on the banks of the Boulder Creek. So maybe Mustard's is the last stand. And they have to move, and I hope they find a place.
2: Yeah, it looks like there's some preliminary conversations between the city and the stand about finding a new home.
1: Yeah.
2: So we'll see what happens with that. But they're not looking to stop serving anytime soon. They told Channel 7, Pollivan said, we're here till the wrecking ball comes.
1: Hey.
2: So what a way to go out.
1: Okay.
2: But the university location is still
1: That's by DU on university.
2: By DU.
1: Okay. Yeah, well, maybe that'll have to tide me over here, but they're not going to close till 27.
2: Till 27, so you'll still be able to get a dog in Boulder.
1: I'm going to Mustard's in Boulder.
2: Hey, the Denver Food Matters Food Crawl. Statistics show that here in Denver, 1 in 6 Denver residents are food insecure. Mm-hmm. On a larger scale, 40% of U.S. food supply goes uneaten each year. So it's a problem, and there is a solution happening in Denver, at least one of them trying to work against that. Denver Department of Public Health Food Matters Restaurant Challenge. Invite restaurants for 2 12-week cohorts in the summer and fall and winter and spring to work on food waste prevention, reduction, and donation strategies.
1: Okay.
2: And this is now turned into a way to outreach in the community even further through their Denver Food Matters Food Crawl. Here's how it works. It's a 10-day event. We're in the middle of it right now. And there are some participating local restaurants that are making food items crafted with recovered food. Still fresh, perfectly good ingredients, but they would have otherwise been discarded. So they've got these plates that they're making and drinks, and you get a digital punch card. When you get an item at one of these participating restaurants, you get a punch. And then there's like a prize factor. Every punch you collect enters you in a drawing for a multi-course meal at Somebody People, which is one of the participating restaurants.
1: All right.
2: Here's a few of the dishes. Same cafe. I told you we were going to hear about them again.
1: Yeah, yeah.
2: They're doing a sampler plate.
1: Nice.
2: Somebody People involved doing a spring gnocchi.
1: Okay.
2: Hello Darling, more of a cocktail spot, is doing a cute cucumber, which they're calling cucumber cocktail and green juice.
1: Oh, nice.
2: Pit Fiends also in there with red lentils and lamb.
1: That sounds me. Okay.
2: Yeah, right. Chook Chicken with the, good for any time, Chook Chicken chicken noodle soup.
1: Hmm.
2: And Blue Sparrow Coffee with a chai latte. Restaurant Olivia with a French onion ravioli.
1: Oh, that sounds amazing.
2: Right. Sesame sandwiches with a bacon fried rice.
1: Okay. How do we find out more about that?
2: There's a website that you can go to that kind of talks about this and all of the program. It's called DenverFoodMattersChallenge.org.
1: Good deal. That's a sustainable, environmentally conscious Colorado kind of thing to do.
2: Right, a meal you can feel real good about.
1: Cool, all right.
2: Okay, we didn't do dos, but here's tres. Okay, this story comes to us from Channel 9. Alexander Kirk reported on Little Man Ice Cream. They're making big moves in Central Park, Congress Park, and Fort Collins.
1: Ooh.
2: They're branding some existing ice cream shops into the Little Man family.
1: Okay.
2: Little Man Ice Cream Company is working with, let's see, Sweet Cooies, Constellations. They're going to rebrand Sweet Cooies as Little Man Ice Cream and Constellation as well as Little Man Ice Cream. The Cooies is going to be Congress Park location.
1: Okay.
2: And Constellation, the Central Park location.
1: Okay, nice.
2: And then out in Fort Collins, the Old Town Churn is going to be Little Man Ice Cream Fort Collins.
1: Well, Little Man has done it right for a long time, so I'm perfectly happy with them extending their brand.
2: Exactly.
1: You know, their stuff is so good.
2: It very much is. And so they are really not looking to lose any of that mm-hmm. homegrown approach. It's just ensuring that it's consistent across Colorado and beyond as they look to expand.
1: Okay.
2: And so they say they don't want to become another cookie cutter chain. They're still going to continue to invest in community driven immersive experiences. Mm. And that's really become synonymous to their vibe.
1: Mm.
2: Little Man is actually adding a little sweetness to the deal. If you head to their shops, their newly open rebranded shops, they're going to be giving free scoops to the first 50 guests.
1: Whoa.
2: And in 2 days, so you got time to put it in your calendar.
1: Oh, okay.
2: Little Man Ice Cream Central Park, which was Sweet Cooies.
1: Okay.
2: They're doing a free scoop 7 p.m. to close.
1: Okay, nice.
2: Yep.
1: Nice. And Congress Park Saturday, Fort Collins Sunday. Little Man, such a sweet deal.
2: Such a sweet deal.
1: Thank you, Abby.
2: Yeah, stories will be on KUVO.org soon.
1: Ben Patterson, Chicken and Dumplings on KUVO Jazz.

0: So I was preparing yesterday for today's show with Stevie Wonder's birthday, and I'm thinking, what is his magnum opus? What is his pinnacle of creativity? And one of my coworkers here, Miguel, says, "Pastime Paradise," and I'm like, "Yes, that's it," because it's symphonic, it's funky, it's passionate, it's relevant to this day.
1: And it was in the hip-hop world as well, so it crossed over into a whole other generation of people.
0: Right, a whole other people. Like, oh, that sounds like Coolio.
1: Yeah, right?
0: Or Weird Al. It's Stevie Wonder. Pastime Paradise from Songs in the Key of Life, which won the album of the year in, when was it, 1970-something. Happy birthday, Stevie Wonder. He turned 76 today. It is 9:53, 7 minutes before 9 o'clock, and we're trying to make our way around. We've got an issue on I-70. This is westbound right around Quebec. Looks like an 8-minute delay westbound starting back at Peoria or before. So slow going westbound on I-70. Then down south, I-25 northbound, this is at about Orchard Road. Looks like the left lane closed due to a crash there with some volume buildup. Generally, just a Wednesday morning commute elsewhere with a sunny, warm day ahead. High today, 91. It's going to be the warm day of the week. Mid to upper 80s for the rest of the week. A slight chance of thunderstorms this afternoon after 3 or so. Maybe some clouds will help take the heat off a little bit. It's 67 right now in Denver, 54 in Breckenridge.
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1: All right, next hour we have more music, Manfredo Fess, honoring the birthday of this Brazilian pianist, as well as Stevie Wonder, more from that catalog. And we've got Abby's pick as well, a rising vocalist out of the New York City scene. Check out our studio line, 303-291-0666, to connect with Steve and me in the studio.
0: New music from Alton Sinclair. He is on the faculty at the CU Boulder School of Music, the Thompson Jazz School of Jazz Studies. The album called Natural Rhythm. It's the single Baia de Plena on Kuvo.

0: Manfredo Fast. Wow. I mean, just the way he plays is just very inviting. And Abby's air piano was like,
1: yeah, my air piano. Yeah. That's the only way I could keep up.
0: Manfredo Erman Fest, born on this date in 1936. We lost him way, way too young to liver failure at age 63 in 1999. He was

0: is mostly done. Earlier issues squared away. A little slow and go westbound on I-70 between Peña Boulevard and I-270 Quebec, but it opens up throughout. After that, we've got a sunny day with a high of 91 today. Just a slight chance of showers and thunderstorms after 3 p.m. Mid to upper 80s for the rest of the week in the city, and right now 69 in Denver, 56 in Breckenridge.
1: Happy Wednesday, y'all. We're with you until 10, and then Tree King pops in. We've got lots, though, in the meantime. Musically, more Stevie Wonder songs in the playlist in honor of his birthday. And a fresh new take on a classic love song with an ultimatum. It's sung by a rising New York City jazz vocalist and composed by Walter Donaldson. Broadway turned jazz on Abby's pick.
0: What, love me or else?
1: Hey, sometimes it comes to that.
0: Okay, then.
1: I mean.
0: All right.
1: Don't be playing around.
0: Apparently not. value the heart. Protect the heart.
1: That's right.
0: I would say guard your heart. Chicago Soul Jazz Collective on the scene with a new release called No Wind and No Rain. There are some vocals from D. Alexander on this record, but we're playing an instrumental, the opening track, The Laughing Heart, from the Chicago Soul Jazz Collective on KUV.

0: Bobby Matos, from the album of 2007 called Gratitude, Bronx Train. One reviewer describes Bobby Matos as a defender of certain Afro-Antillean musical traditions, along with the indispensable roots of contemporary Latin jazz. Bobby Matos on Kuvo. 925, I'm Steve with Abby, and Abby's pick coming up.
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7: Hey y'all, midweek, and I've got a treat for you, a fresh new take on a classic love song with an ultimatum. Sung by a rising New York City vocalist, composed by Walter Donaldson, Broadway turned jazz here on Abby's pick. We'll start with the vocalist, we'll end with the song, because this vocalist caught my ear, showed up on my feed as a member of the Sunhouse Singers. They're a New York-based vocal trio, including June Cavlon, Joey Bianco, and the featured artist that I'm going to play in just a moment, Kate Cordham. Think like the Andrews Sisters, John Hendricks, with a dash of Cecile McLaurin-Salvant and Gene Perling. They've caught the ears of lots of great musicians and come on board with them, people like Emmett Cohen, Benny Banach III. Now, Kate has her own solo career. Kate is a 24-year-old breakout jazz vocalist from Houston, Texas. She was at the legendary High School for the Performing and Visual Arts and then went to Frost School of Music in Florida, Miami, and then landed at Juilliard and has kind of been turning heads since. Her debut album, Good Woman, which is such a fresh take, imagining jazz standards originally written by men and reclaiming them through bold arrangements and distinctly female perspective. That got like 3.5 million streams. And then she followed it up with a second album called Wild Woman last year, which is all about these themes that she's been diving into: obsession, promiscuity, self-pride and hatred, feelings women are often told to shy away from. She's got a new album out in 2026 that is an expansion of that project. But since then, she's been on all these big stages across the world. Birdland, Blue Note, Mesro's, Dizzy's, Jazz at the Lincoln Center. She's played, sang alongside Cirilla May, Brian Carter, Peter Bernstein, Emmett Cohen, Wynton Marsalis.
0: Ooh, watch your feet.
7: Yeah, right? So Donald Vega says, an exceptional talent, she approaches the music with curiosity and fearlessness, but also with the seriousness needed to perform at the highest levels. And when you hear her sing, look out, she's able to tell a story through her music and makes everyone around her want to stop and listen. That's how I felt when I heard this song. This is the love song. It feels kind of an ultimatum, like, do this or do that, but make a choice. Love me or leave me. And she does a really cool stripped down build into it, just her and the bass. Check it out. Here's Kate Cordham on KUVO.

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On Kuvo Jazz, 20 before 10, it's 9:40 at KUVO. Steve with Abby, thanks for hanging out with us on the morning set. Thanks to Jeff, who actually sent a request for some Charles McPherson. Had to dig in the KUVO library for a bit, but I found the album Beautiful from 1975 and the song, which has been covered many, many times. This is a legit jazz standard. They've just taken to this song wholeheartedly. Charles McPherson and But Beautiful by request on KUVO's morning set.

0: and they edited out the applause because it was a live performance. The album actually released with Manhattan Transfer. It's called The Summit, live on soundstage. Maybe there was no audience. Great version of Stevie Wonder's Overjoyed on this Stevie Wonder's 76th birthday.
1: That was awesome. Was that in the 90s?
0: This release?
1: Yeah.
0: 2018. So, yep.
1: It kind of had like a classic R&B vibe, too. I liked it.
0: Well, let Take Six get a hold of it. Mm-hmm. They're going to bring that soul for sure. Great having you with us here on The Morning Set. I'm Steve with Abby. One quick look at the other side of the window, and we're looking at a pretty clean and clear commute. A little busy getting out of the Texan or right around that I-225 interchange. But other than that, hey, we're into it. It's Wednesday, and the warmest day of the week with a high of 91 in Denver today. Chance of thunderstorms after 3 p.m., but mid to upper 80s for the rest of the week. Right now, 71 in Denver. In Breckenridge, 60.
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1: Woo! Thank you for being a part of the show with us. 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I know, that one always makes me dance.
0: Yep.
1: Steve and Abby here with you Monday through Friday till 10. So Tree King's about to come into the studio. 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
0: Thursday on The Morning Set on My Back Pages, we honor clarinetist Sidney Bechet. And we'll share more thoughts of Miles Davis in honor of his centennial. Another moment with Miles on The Morning Set Thursday.
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0: Tree King continues the music with Anthony Branker right after NPR News. We've got new music from Bria Skonberg to get us there. Her latest album called Brass. It's so funny. Deep, heartfelt thanks to my trumpet mentors and teachers. You did your best.
1: She's so cool.
0: Bria Skonberg, she sings too. I don't know what she's doing on this one. Jelly Roll Morton's New Orleans Bump on Kuvo Jazz.

0: KUVO Jazz 89.3, Art Farmer and the Benny Goldstein Jazz Set with Park Avenue Petit. Anthony Branker and the Other Ways of Knowing began mid-morning jazz on this wonderful Wednesday. Afro Mosaic Soul Babies on their latest CD, Manifestations of a Diasporic Groove and Spirit. A bit warmer today, basically the hottest day of the year so far. High near 88, low 62. It's sunny and 72 at the Kobokuvo Studios in downtown Denver. I'm Tree King with Mid-Morning Jazz. Coming through your speakers this hour, Eric Person, Jose James, and Bobby Weens. Here's Bobby Humphrey with Harlem River Drive. 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

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Hello, like before. Preceded by Eric Person, I'll be just fine. It's a jazzy thing with Tree King. If today is your birthday, happy birthday to you. Also born on this 13th of May, Stevie Wonder. Now, the birthday song was written by Stevie Wonder for the Motown label. Now, Stevie was one of the main figures in the campaign to make Martin Luther King Day a national holiday some 46 years ago. Now, the song has since become a standard for birthdays in general. It's the birthday song on KUVO Jazz.

0: Kubo Jazz with Stevie Wonder, who's celebrating his 76th birthday today. I know everybody has a favorite Stevie Wonder song. If you'd like to share with me, 303-291-0666 is the text line number. Now, KUVO's main YouTube channel has an amazing solo session with pianist, composer, arranger, bandleader John Beasley. This was recorded while he was in town for the Denver Jazz Fest last month. 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All right, coming through your surround sound in the 11 o'clock hour, the Brian Lynch Quartet, Tito Puente, Nancy Wilson, the CJRO, and so much more for your listening pleasure. It's a Jazzy Thing with Tree King. Now is Bobby Wien, Seth Lewis, Tom Amend, and Gabe Mervine. This is Focus on your Oasis in the City, KUVO Jazz.
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0: KUVO Jazz 89.3 with Danilio Perez and Panama Monk. The Brian Lynch Quintet featuring Charles McPherson kicked off the second hour of Mid-Morning Jazz with Kyle's Dilemma on his new release, Torchbearers. It's hump day and a wondrous Wednesday it is. A bit warmer today, actually the warmest day of the year so far. High near 88, low 62. It's 75 at the Kobokuvo Studios in downtown Denver. I'm Tree King with Mid-Morning Jazz. Keep an ear open, filling your eardrums in the next few minutes or so. Tito Puente and Javon Jackson. This is Bill Evans, Person I Know. We are Community, Culture, and Music. 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

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Light in the Shade, preceded by Javon Jackson, one for Bob Dylan on his new release, Jackson Plays Dylan. Tito Puente with TP Special. It's Mid-Morning Jazz. I'm Tree King with Nancy Wilson and Cannonball Adderley. Never Will I Marry. 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

0: KUVO Jazz 89.3 with Vanessa Rubin and Yardbird Suite. Jared Hall kicked off the noon hour with Room 111 on his latest CD. It's a wondrous Wednesday, one of the hottest days of the year so far. High today near 88, low 62. It's sunny and 81 at the Kobakubo Studios here in downtown Denver. Helping you over that hump, coming into your buds, that's earbuds that is, Alexander Claffey and Nate Reeves. 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

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We'd love to hear from you. It's a jazzy thing with Tree King and Alexander Claffey and his new release, She. 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

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She on his latest CD, Live at Chris's Jazz Cafe in Philadelphia. It's a jazzy thing with Tree King, filling your ear space in the next 10 minutes or so. Joshua Redman. This is Pancho Sanchez and Eddie Harris, Afro Blue on KUVO.

0: Kuvo Jazz with Joshua Redman's Elastic Band, Double Jeopardy, off the CD Momentum. If you've recently moved to the Mile High City, welcome to Colorado. We are so happy that you found us here at KUVO Jazz 89.3. We are community, culture, and music. If you'd like to reach us, our studio text line is 303-291-0666. Leave us a message or a comment. We'd love to hear from you, and thanks for listening. It's about that time of day. Kim Berry is up next with Midday Jazz. I want to take a moment to thank all the Lyft and Uber drivers out there that keep us on as you travel from one side of the Mile High City to the other. We thank you. I appreciate you for joining me today for a jazzy thing with Tree King. My thought of the day is there is so much power in believing that everything will work out even when you don't know how. As we continue to celebrate the one, the only Stevie Wonder's birthday today, I'm going to leave you with As on the CD, Songs in the Key of Life. 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

0: And that is Jimmy Heath Orchestra on Kupo Jazz 89.3, Old Fashioned Fun. Yes, indeed. From the release, Really Big, Philly Represent, what can I say? And we also had a little Detroit representation there with the great Tommy Flanagan at the piano. And then before that, Red Garland, Paul Chambers, and Philly Joe Jones, Miles sitting this one out with the Mods Blues from Working with Miles Davis Quintet. And we are remembering the great pianist Red Garland, born William McKinley Garland, on this date in 1929, died very young in 1984. Sad. Anyway, Kim Berry with you until 4 o'clock. We have to handle some business. On the other side of that, the brand new Eliani Elias on Kupo Jazz.
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muito mais do que de mim. E é muito mais do que de mim.

And that is the great drummer, vibraphonist, and band leader, and also a composer, Joe Chambers, on Kubo Jazz, 89.3, Dance Kobina. Beautiful tune, a title track from that release from 2022, written by Andreas Vial, the pianist. I do believe he's from Canada, don't quote me on that. A wonderful composition, though. And then before that, brand new music from Eliane Elias, Sambal Sambal, from our new release live, recorded live, A Vivo. Yes, indeed. Right now it's 1:30. Kim Berry here with you until 4 o'clock. Hope you're enjoying the music as much as I'm enjoying sharing it with you. Up next, the first single from our very own Dawn Clements' wonderful new release, Dear Miss Deary. And don't forget, she's going to be at Dazzle on Sunday, May 17th, with shows at 5 and 7:30, along with Steve Kolfacek, John Clayton, my goodness, and Jeff Hamilton. The latest from Dawn Clement on Kubo Jazz.

All right, that is Nat Adderley on Kubo Jazz, 89.3 Fallout from the classic Work Song from 1960, courtesy of Riverside Records. Wow, this incredible lineup with Nat on cornet, Sam Jones on cello, Wes Montgomery on guitar, Bobby Timmons at the piano, Keita Betts on bass, and Louis Hayes, Detroit represent, on drums. Oh, also, Bobby Timmons, Philly represent. And then before that, Colorado represent with Miss Dawn Clement, her new release, Dear Miss Deary. It's coming soon, but this is the first single from it. The Gentleman is Dope, featuring Steve Kovacek, John Clayton, and Jeff Hamilton. That band's going to be performing with her at Dazzle this Sunday, May 17th. Shows at 5 and 7:30. Speaking of Dazzle, it's going to be hopping this week. Something Else, the band, playing there Thursday and Friday. Mean Greens is what we'll listen to, their soul jazz release on Kubo Jazz.

0: Yes, indeed. That is Eli Howell on Kubo Jazz 89.3. Wonderful young trombonist from his release Steps Taken. And we heard one for Steve, as in the great trombonist Steve Davis. And then before that, the band Something Else with Mean Greens from Soul Jazz. And they're going to be performing at Dazzle Thursday and Friday, May 14th and May 15th. It is 1:51. I'm Kim Berry with you until 4 o'clock. And in the next hour, listen for your chance to win a copy of Catherine Russell's Live at Jazz at Lincoln Center on CD. So between 2 and 3 o'clock, keep your ears peeled and your texting fingers ready for that CD giveaway. Let's handle some business on the other side of that. A little Time of Man on Kubo Jazz.
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And that is beautiful new music from David Jane Way, Detroit native, wonderful pianist and composer. Forward Motion, the name of that composition, that's taken from his latest Live at Blue Llama. It's a wonderful club in Ann Arbor, Michigan. David Jane Way at the piano, Bob Hurst on bass, Billy Hart on drums. Really nice trio there. And then before that, classic Miles Davis and Gil Evans, and we're remembering Gil Evans, the band.

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That is the latest from Steve Wilson on Kubo Jazz 89.3 with George Cable's very lovely and modern jazz standard, Helen Song. Steve's new release is Enduring Sonus, and also really nice vibe solo from Joe Locke. Then before that, Stanley Turrentine with Bird of Beauty from his very fine release, Wonderland. The music of Stevie Wonder, who we are celebrating today, Steve Lynn Morris, born on this date in 1950. And I'm not going to play happy birthday to you, but I'm going to say happy birthday to you, Stevie Wonder. Staple in my goodness, my entire life. Anyway, right now it's 2:26. Kim Berry here with you until 4 o'clock. And in the next half hour, I'm going to be giving away a copy of Catherine Russell's new release, and we're going to listen to something from that shortly. Right now, though, a little Sean Montero on Kubo Jazz.

Steve Williamson on Kubo Jazz, 89.3, with a very beautiful rendition of Stevie Wonder's Visions that's taken from A Waltz for Grace. And today we are celebrating Steve Lynn Morris, born today in 1950. Happy birthday to you. No, I'm not going to sing it. But anyway, wow, Stevie Wonder. He's been part of my life, it seems, all my life. I remember when he was little Stevie Wonder, and then, you know, when he grew up and started really, really making beautiful, profound music, and now he's still with us. That's a beautiful thing. Before that, speaking of beautiful, Sean Montero from Visit Me, and we heard the music that makes me dance. It is 2:37 right now, and I am Kim Berry with you until 4 o'clock, and now's the time to get your texting fingers together at 303-291-0666, because I have a copy of Catherine Russell's Live at Jazz at Lincoln Center on CD. First person who contacts me via text on 303-291-0666. That's 303-291-0666. I know some of you are on speed dial, gets a copy of the CD. Good luck. And we'll listen to something from that. Never Too Old to Swing on Kubo Jazz.

0: And that is Wynton Marsalis on Kubo Jazz 89.3 from the very fine film soundtrack. Tune in tomorrow from 1990. We listen to Double Rondo on the River, Pedro's Getaway. And then before that, new music from Miss Catherine Russell, Never, and I say never too old to swing. And that's taken from her new release Live at Jazz at Lincoln Center. Congratulations going out to Rachel, who won the copy of that CD. If you didn't win today, don't be disappointed. I'm giving away one more copy tomorrow on Thursday. So good luck trying on Thursday. Right now it's 2:51. Let's handle some business. And when we come back, Carmen McRae and Cal Shader. Don't you worry about a thing on Good Boy Jazz.
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Yes, indeed. That is brand new music from Alton Sinclair, Natural Rhythm, his CD, which will be officially released on Friday. We just heard the first single from it, Baila de Plena. I hope I said that right, Alton. Wow, I can't wait to hear the rest of this. This is killing. This is beautiful. And, you know, I was just thinking, is there something in the water? Because there are all these amazing young trombone players who are putting out music recently, like Alton and Eli Howell and Zach Rich. I don't know. It's just something, maybe something in the water. I don't know. Anyway, before that, Miles Davis, along with the great Gil Evans, who we are celebrating today, born today in 1912. Gil left us in 1988. We heard, "It Ain't Necessary."

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And that is the latest from the Ben Markley Big Band on Kuvo Jazz. Tuesday Morning Feeling, title tune from this wonderful release. And features some really fine solos from Steve Nelson on vibes, David Wong on the bass, and Terrell Stafford on trumpet. And then before that, speaking of trumpeters, we listened to a really fine rendition of Woody Shaw's Rosewood from Bobby Hutcherson from the release Cirrus. And Woody's also on trumpet on this one and did a really nice arrangement of it. I think this was released probably before the one Woody did on Columbia. It's interesting. Really nice versions, both of them. It is 3:32. I am Kim Berry until 4 o'clock. Well, no, I'll be Kim Berry after 4 o'clock. But let's get into some Denise King next on Your Oasis in the City.

0: And that is great Hank Mobley on Kupo Jazz 89.3. My Groove, Your Move. And that's from Roll Call from 1960, courtesy of Blue Note Records. Listen to this lineup other than Mr. Mobley on tenor, Freddie Hubbard on trumpet, Wynton Kelly at the piano, Paul Chambers on the bass, and Art Blakey on drums. And speaking of getting to some serious hard pop, Philly Joe Jones from the very fine release Showcase, and we heard Battery Blues. Started off the set with Lady Denise King from her latest People Get Ready and Center Man. It is 3:48, and that about does it for me, Kim Berry, on a Wednesday afternoon. Almost Friday, say it with me, it's almost Friday. Eddie O standing by, he's subbing for Paul Donovan this week. So he's going to be with you from 4 until 8. Going to handle some business on the other side of that. Something wonderful, beautiful, and uplifting from one of my many jazz heroes, Mr. Bobby Watson. As always, in Leaping Swing Hard, Take No Prisoners. And in the words of my dear friend and mentor, Mr. Joel Doran, keep a light in the window. Have a great evening.
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1: Greetings, everybody. It's Andy O, and I'm here sitting in for Paul today, and the rest of the week as well. Glad to be here with you. Happy to be bringing you the music. We started off with Adrian Young, a new one from Adrian, and we heard Respond to Sound. And what is that, about April something? I'm looking at, it's a new title, so I'm still learning what the album is. Something about April 3. Yes, that's what that was. And right after that, Steve Kobolchak from his new album, Buckshot Blues. We heard one called Day Dance. So that's where we are. And it's 88 degrees at 21st in Arapaho with showers in the vicinity. Well, in the vicinity. I'm not seeing it here, but that's what they're saying. So we can get some brief showers out there. No, what I was trying to nail down here was we have an incident up at Wadsworth and Colorado 121. So the northbound right lane is closed due to a crash up there. Otherwise, traffic is pretty heavy out south between 6th Avenue all the way down to Glendale out that way. And, some heavy spots it'll pick up as we go. I'll keep everything going for you about the traffic. And I'm here till 8 o'clock. Doug Crane after yours truly. So keep it locked in. We got a lot of great music up ahead. We're going to have Joe Chambers. Yeah, Dance Cobina from his album Dance Cobina. We'll hear This Is New. And then John Stubblefield after that. So that's what's ahead. It's Stevie Wonder's birthday. So I'll be playing some Stevie throughout. And let me hear from you. It's 303-291-0666. Glad to be here playing you the music and glad to have you along for the ride.
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Yes. That was super nice. I like that. Oh, yeah. Counting on the Blues. John Stubblefield, that's your tenor player on the date. Hemiet Bluiett on the baritone. I usually don't do this, but everybody took it out for a spin. So Hemiet Bluiett on the berry. Mulgrew Miller on the piano. Charnette Moffat on the bass and Victor Lewis. Charnette didn't get one. Yeah, okay. So Netman didn't solo, but Victor Lewis sure did on the drums. Counting on the Blues. Mm-hmm. And Joe Chambers before that. This is new from him. Well, that's the name of the title. It's actually a few years old, actually. Greetings, everybody. I'm Andy O. Happy to be here along with you, sitting in for Paul this week. And I'll be here Monday as well. He'll be back in. So, you know. But it'd be good to hear from you, 303-291-0666. Let me know what you're doing. How's your day going? Glad to be along with you, accompanying you on your device, whatever it is, radio or whatnot. Nothing new on the traffic. It's loading up out there. Still that mess up there on Wadsworth going on to the turnpike. But at this point, we'll keep you informed. And the sun has come back out downtown, 88 degrees down here. Going to play something from an album called Gershwin's World. It's Herbie Hancock. That's his date. But sitting in, it's the birthday man, Stevie Wonder. We're going to hear the St. Louis Blues, Stevie on harmonica, and also some singing on this. So, yeah. And I got some Stevie Wonder for later in the show. So Herbie Hancock with Stevie up next on Kubo Jazz Community Culture and Music.

0: Christian McBride, big band there. But Good Feeling, the name of that album, Brother Mister, the name of the tune. And that's going back about a decade or so. Stanley Turrentine right before that with his take on Sir Duke, as it's Stevie's birthday. Yes, Stevie Wonder. The only other Stevie I can think of is, that I would think of is Steve Winwood. Stevie Winwood. There's the other one with Fleetwood Mac, but, yeah, you know, it's not my cup of tea. Anyhow, I'm Andy O, sitting in for Paul. Don't mean to be dissing anybody. You might like Stevie, whatever. Nick's, yeah. But, you know, Stevie Wonder's birthday. That's what we're doing. Got a bunch of some words up ahead here. And then we're going to hear from, what was that I've got in there? Takuya Kuroda. Really wonderful trumpet player. And some Tony Williams, I think. No, I'm only going to get one of those in. I'm going to go with Tell Me a Bedtime Story, the Herbie Hancock tune from Takuya Kuroda's Fly Moon Die Soon. After these words, it's Kubo Jazz, Community Culture and Music.
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new album from, well, no, that's an older one. Album from Warren Wolf called Convergence. We heard Cell Phone. Yeah, I didn't play one off the new one. I went with the older one there. Yeah. Blue Moods, previous to that, with Something Else from Directions and Expressions. That's what we played in that set, opening up the 5 o'clock hour. Greetings, everybody. It's Andy O. I'm sitting in for Paul all this week. I'll be here also on next Monday, here till 8 o'clock tonight when Doug Crane comes in. So stick around. Doug will have a lot of great stuff, jazz beyond category and whatnot. 86 degrees, showers in the vicinity. Not downtown, but somewhere in the vicinity, wherever that is. We have a couple of incidents on the road. I-25 northbound at 17th near exit 211. The right lane is closed due to a stall. I-225 southbound, the center lane is closed due to a stall. That's between I-70 and US 40. So things going slow. 225 southbound and northbound on I-25. The system is loaded up pretty good and everything's, you know, moving along a little bit slower. So we'll keep you informed. A couple of words, well, a few words, and then we're going to hear from Nina Simone. It's Kubo Jazz.

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0: All right, there. Eric Wyatt, Sunset Park Bonita from A Song of Hope. That's going back about 5 years from him. And before that, the one and only Nina Simone, Feeling Good. Yes, indeed. And I got to change the date on the playlist. It says 2020. Nah, that's a little bit older than that. So anyway, I'll try to keep that up to date. I'm Andy O, and I'm sitting in for Paul. Yeah, you may have surmised that by now. Here today, tomorrow, and the next couple days. He'll be back on Tuesday next. In the meantime, I'm here. 86 degrees outside, and, this is what we would call partly cloudy out there. So I hope you're doing well. The highways are, they're rolling heavy, but all the incidents have seemed to have been cleared up. So we'll let you know if anything new comes up. Coming up next, we're going to hear from David Fathead Newman with Ray Charles, a little bit of the blues waltz from the House of David anthology, and then our Colorado artist of the hour. It's Kubo Jazz, Community Culture and Music. Let me hear from you, 303-291-0666. Andy O with you until 8 o'clock, and then it's Doug Crane.
1: Three.

0: and welcome to the Baked Potato. We are so, so glad to have you here tonight.
1: That's a great little place. The Baked Potato, Charles Ruggiero, doing Monk's Dream. Our Colorado Artist of the Hour was the late Nat Yarbrough from his album Al Yaba. Oh, man, I miss Nat. Anyway, we're about 10 minutes away from the top. We got some words and then some Grant Green. Right now, I-225 southbound between Parker Road and Yosemite, the right lane is closed due to a crash. Be aware of that out there.
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